Like great music. Music from the past. Music to make you remember your youth. Music to make you feel nostalgic. Then tune in to Nikki T when she rewinds the weekend every Sunday between 4 and 6. She'll be playing music like this

0: across Stoke-on-Trent, Newcastle-under-Lyme and beyond. 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

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Welcome indeed. Now where do we go? 2 hours of me every Monday and Tuesday around your lunchtime, 1 till 3. We'll have all good music, we'll have chat, we'll talk about what's going on locally, get in touch with me, and you will have your name mentioned on the radio. 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
1: I wrote this song the other night after kind of not being able to fall asleep and being inspired by the city of London. Not only musically, but just on a personal level as well. So hopefully you like it. It's called London Foolishly.

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Across Stoke-on-Trent and Newcastle under Lyme. 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

0: 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I'll be playing everything from A to B and a little bit of Z. So join me, Torby, for the Torby Rock Show. 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
5: Hello, Severn Trent here. We're really sorry if we've been getting in your way recently while replacing old water pipes across Stoke. From mid-June, we're moving on to Ford Green Road for around 12 weeks. 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
5: Hello, Severn Trent here. We're really sorry if we've been getting in your way recently while replacing old water pipes across Stoke. From mid-June, we're moving on to Ford Green Road for around 12 weeks. 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
1: 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Across Stoke-on-Trent and Newcastle under Lyme. 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
1: Riot police are guarding the hotel where England are staying in Mexico after the team received a hostile reception. England had been hoping to keep their location secret after Mexico supporters tried to disturb the sleep of Ecuador's players before their game on Wednesday. Back here, osteoporosis affects half of women over 50, but there's been a sharp decline in the number being diagnosed. That comes from the Royal Osteoporosis Society, who's calling on ministers to make sure people have access to early diagnostic clinics. Craig Jones is the charity's spokesperson.
2: I still think there's a lot of people in government who just see this as an unfortunate thing that happens to older women rather than a manageable or preventable health condition. And I think it's perhaps that stereotype that's led to this promise not yet having been kept.
1: And delivery firm Evri is suing the BBC for more than £1 million over a Panorama documentary that it says damaged its reputation. The company denies claims that it exploited couriers and misled Parliament. That's the latest from Radio News Hub. I'm Nathan Beresford.
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0: I'm saying good night. Good night, little kids, good night. We're off? Good, well, that ought to hold the little bastards.
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We play the world famous Six Towns Six. 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
5: Hello, Severn Trent here. 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From mid-June, we're moving on to Ford Green Road for around 12 weeks. 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
1: England's captain Harry Kane has urged fans to stay up for the team's game against Mexico after it was moved back to its original start time of 1 a.m. on Monday. He says he's hoping that the team reaching the World Cup quarter-finals will be enough to power people through the rest of the day. Max is a fan who travelled from London. He says he's hopeful.
2: If we can get through Mexico, I think we can get through anything. But I think people are underestimating not just the team of Mexico. I think it's a real tricky game. Yeah, I think if we can get through Mexico, then we can get through anything. But I think it's going to be really tricky.
1: Mourners in Iran have begun a days-long funeral for Iran's supreme leader Ayatollah Ali Khamenei. He was killed aged 86 in an airstrike in February, and many mourners called for revenge against Israel and the United States. And thousands of activists have marched through London in the capital's LGBT Pride Parade. The Mayor of London, Sir Sadiq Khan, was amongst those at the front of the Pride in London march earlier. That's the latest from Radio News Hub. I'm Nathan Beresford.
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0: Hi everybody, it's me, Toby, from the Six Towns Radio Breakfast Show, inviting you to join me every weekday from 7am. I know it's early, but I'm going to wake you with some great music, some great chat, and maybe the odd special guest. So why not wake up with the bright... Bleh. But not another take again. These things never go right. You know, I could spend a load of time doing these jingles, but I'm just going to tell you, it's a great show. Listening from 7am, you will not be disappointed.
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5: Hello, Severn Trent here. 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
1: England take on Mexico in their round of 16 World Cup match in the early hours of tomorrow morning. A lot's being made of the high altitude that the Azteca Stadium in Mexico City sits at. Dr. James Malone is from the Chartered Association of Sport and Exercise Sciences.
2: What the players may experience is just being able to recover from each of those high-intensity bouts, and that's going to have a negative effect. And I think that's what, I guess, a few people are worried about going into this Mexico game.
1: Overnight, Morocco and France became the first two sides through to the quarterfinals. Elsewhere, AI is to be used on the NHS app to direct patients to the most appropriate service. Officials say it'll be in place for 200,000 patients in the next year and available to all of us by April 2028. The Sunday Times claims that Nigel Farage received financial benefits from a convicted criminal in the year before he entered Parliament. And Beyoncé has dropped a new song completely out of the blue. Morning Dew was released yesterday. That's the latest from Radio News Hub. I'm John Collins.
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join me, Lee Brooks, live on Six Sounds Radio every Monday and Tuesday from 7 till 9 p.m. for my A&E. 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
1: Yes, you are not rocking with the best. Can I get a hit, Howie? Thank you, for I am the sure shocking, head clocking, anything but not rocking, hip hopping, rebocking, wearing, tearing, giving up to rock all the people in place to be. Can you hit me two times, Howie? Thank you. I'm gonna put some karate in your body, some rhymes in your mind. Just the MC luck, and I don't give a what we're gonna do. 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Hit me!

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6: Hello, Severn Trent here. We're really sorry if we've been getting in your way recently while replacing old water pipes across Stoke. From mid-June, we're moving on to Ford Green Road for around 12 weeks. 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
1: England's opponents Mexico aren't the only challenge they'll face in their upcoming round of 16 match. The Azteca Stadium in Mexico City sits at more than 7,000 feet above sea level, making the task physically more demanding. Dr. James Malone is from the Chartered Association of Sport and Exercise Sciences.
2: I think it's just about trying to, you know, get used to that environment the best you can. But as Thomas Tuchel said last night after the game, you can't acclimatise to altitude in such a short turnaround. So I think it's just about trying to cope with those conditions.
1: Morocco and France became the first two sides through to the quarterfinals overnight. Elsewhere this morning, AI is to be used on the NHS app to direct patients to the most appropriate service. Officials say it'll be in place for 200,000 patients in the next year and available to all of us by April 2028. Today's Sunday Times claims that Nigel Farage received financial benefits from a convicted criminal in the year before he entered Parliament. And Beyoncé has dropped a new song completely out of the blue. That's the latest from Radio News Hub. I'm John Collins.
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share. 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Good morning, friends. This is the Dan Townley Breakfast Show. I'm with you till 10 a.m. soundtracking your Sunday morning. Hope you are well. Loads to come on today's show. As always, we've got a Six Towns Six. It's going to be with you very soon, actually. I say very soon. It'll be just after 4:15, like always. We're going to be looking at the stuff that's been going on in the news. As we know, there's been a big wedding over in America, which was great, I imagine. I wasn't invited. I must have got lost in the post, I imagine. I don't understand. Well, as far as I'm aware, obviously everybody signed an NDA, but as far as I'm aware, everybody at Six Towns missed out on an invite. That's what happened. But then if you're signing an NDA, you're probably not going to tell anyone anyway, are you? So maybe that's why Dave Tunstall couldn't come to Hanley yesterday. Maybe that's what's happened. So we're going to be talking about that. We're going to be seeing what else is hitting the news as well. And of course, as I said, I want to soundtrack your Sunday morning. Let me know what you're up to. Why are you up this early? That's always a good one. Why are you up this early, especially when England kick off at 1 o'clock tomorrow morning? We will be chatting about that as well, and loads of other bits and bobs throughout the show. I'm with you till 10 o'clock, so don't go anywhere. And as always, you can stay in touch with me, studio@sixtowns.co.uk, @sixtownsradio on social media. And of course, if you want to, you can text me. My number's 88440. That's 88440. 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Music from Ollie Murs, Take That, and Britney Spears to come.

0: It is Sunday the 5th of July 2026 and it is nearly 13 minutes past 7. My name is Dan Townley, with you till 10 o'clock. We've got Six Towns 6 coming up after this.
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0: Broadcasting across Stoke-on-Trent and Newcastle-under-Lyme, this is Your Six Towns Radio. Let us know what you want to hear this morning. And let me know what I'm soundtracking for you this Sunday morning. There's a couple of events going on throughout the where Stoke-on-Trent and Newcastle-under-Lyme, actually. So I'm going to tell you about them later on in the show as well, including where you can find Mr. Lee Brooks. This glorious of, I say glorious of Sundays, it was spitting. It was spitting when I left the house this morning. It was spitting, but I'm reliably informed it should get a little bit better. I've got a Six Town Six coming up after this.
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throwing it back to 2010. Ollie Murs, Thinking of Me. That was his follow-up to... what was it before? What was it? Was that his... I think it might have been his first one. I don't think there was one before that. It just feels like he's been around forever. But yeah, 16 years old, that song. Makes you feel ruddy sick, don't it? It'd be finishing high school now, if it were a person. But it's not, so it isn't. Anyway, it is time for this. It's the

There we go. Yes, that is the fancy jingle. It is the Six Town Six. If you don't know what the Six Town Six is, what it is a feature where I play 6 seconds of six songs, and all you have to do is tell me the name of the artist and the name of the song title. Pretty simple.

apart from it's not. Turns out it's not. So it's a lot more difficult than I originally thought it was going to be, and a lot more difficult. You know. Basically, people with short attention span, this game should be for them. Turns out it's not. That's the worst thing. But what is in there is some shop bought muffins with my face on the top, like a little sticker. My face on top. There's the commemorative Princess Diana tea towel, although it looks like Princess Diana. No, it's me dressed as Lady Diana, technically, not Princess Diana. Apologies. There is a plethora of Six Towns Radio Awards. So if you've not won one before, you could walk away with one and say you've won it. And that stupid potted plant that still lives in Temps to see its demise. So to get to the gift shop at the end of the show, you need to hit a Six Towns Six to hear the Six Town Six. You need me to shut up for a minute. Right then. Eyes down, looking, everyone. Surely this one's going to help. This is today's Six Town Six. Name the and the song title.

I'm gonna give it to difficult one, that, isn't it? Difficult one. You've got to name the artist and the song. Well, for all the time. So what is the artist? What? Who is the artist? And what is the song title? I'm going to say par for this is 6. If you don't get 6, give up. Listen, just give up. If you can't get 6 from that, give up. Here it is again. Today's 6 Town 6.

0: So I'm gonna give it to
1: There we go. That is today. Par for that is 6. It's 50%. You can name the artist or the song title, or if you're feeling good, both. Answers will be revealed after 9 a.m. right now. From Take That. After 9 a.m. right now. From Take That.

take that, the flood. Now, let's talk about that thing that everyone's talking about, shall we? Just get it over and done with, like ripping a plaster off. So, if you've been living under a rock, you will not have seen that Taylor Swift and Travis Kelce have tied the knot. Congratulations to them. It was a really low-key event. Not many people attended, and the world's media were not allowed to be there. And I mean, I say low-key. As low-key as shutting down Madison Square Gardens and pretty much the entirety of New York goes, it was very low-key. Apparently NDAs were signed by the guests. Somebody should have told the people who were tallying the paparazzi that were stood outside. And the internet was Taylor Swift fans, I don't know what they're called, Swifties versus the rest of the world. Swifties were like, they just want a bit of, you know, they want a bit of time to themselves. Stop imposing on them, they said about the couple who closed down Madison Square Gardens. Madison Square Garden, sorry, it's not like Piccadilly Gardens in Manchester. It's not

it's not that luxurious, but it's everywhere. So for a couple who didn't want to create much fuss, they've sure done that, including revealing a lovely little graphic on the side of the MSG. Just T&T married. See what they did there? Travis and Taylor. That was good. That's nice. Well done to them. So yeah, it was months of speculation that led up to that. I mean, if Good Morning Britain knew about it on Friday, the world's media were always going to know, weren't they? Like, it's not just a case of, oh, well, we've just stumbled upon this closed street in New York. I wonder what's happening. There's a massive marquee and loads of chauffeur-driven cars. Fantastic. In a statement that they shared, Taylor Swift's representative revealed that the ceremony was officiated by Adam Sandler. Again, low-key, this was. The lowest of low-key weddings. And Taylor Swift chose to not have bridesmaids. Instead, her brother Austin served as her man of honour, and Jason Kelsey was Travis's best man. That's nice, that's nice. At around 7:30 on Friday, LEDs outside the venue, as I said, read Just T&T Married. And just in case you weren't aware, in the article, they've put the T&T as a nod to their shared first initial. Well, thank you. Thank you very much for clarifying that. That's exactly what I needed. So apparently no photos were allowed to be taken. Which is why paparazzi were outside, obviously getting tipped off by the celebrities that were leaving, because they want to be seen as, oh, we got invited to Tay-Tay's wedding and Travis. Don't forget Travis, he was there as well. But it's not all bells and whistles. It's not all plain sailing, because Taylor and Travis have upset the big orange man in the United States. Yes, the White House tried to mock Taylor Swift's wedding celebrations. They've got a bit of a rivalry. They've got a bit of a rivalry. They have Taylor Swift and Donald Trump. After, I think, Donald Trump tried to use Love Story in one of his many videos, and Taylor went, absolutely not, take it down, you big orange man baby. So he tried to have the last laugh, and then he ended up deleting it anyway. So you know, Taylor wins. Love wins. There you go. That's the only thing I'm going to say about it, because they wanted it to be really low-key. And I just really want to respect that here at Six Towns Radio. They wanted a low-key wedding in the middle of New York on a Friday, shutting down the entire city, inviting the world's press, and having a massive marquee outside to even hide the guests in. But obviously the guests then, obviously, somehow people found out who was in there so they could get the photos. But listen, it was really low-key. I'm sure they're listening to Six Towns Radio this morning. Good morning to Taylor and Travis. Going to play this for you. This is one of Taylor's songs, because she needs more money after that wedding, doesn't she? We need to pay into a little pot. This is Love Story.

We're all aware what's going to happen with that wedding, aren't we? We're all aware of it. Like, we'll blink and it's all going to be on Netflix as this documentary of behind the scenes at the TNT wedding. That's what's going to happen. And we've all bought into it now. That's it. We can't hide away from it. We have created that problem and we've just got to deal with it. Just got to deal with it. Anyway, you're right. This is the Dan Townley Breakfast Show, Six Towns Radio. If you missed the Six Towns Six, I'm looking for the name of the artists and the name of the song titles. How many can you get?

0: Someone give it to
1: So once again, I'm looking for the name of the artist and the name of the song title. How well do you think you're going to do today? A par for this one is 6. Yes, half of the points. You surely you're going to get par from that 6 town 6. I'm going to give it to you one more time. 6. That's all we're looking for. 6.

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1: So, how many artists and song titles can you name in this week's Six Town Six? Music from the House Martins next.
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told you the House Martins were coming up. Happy Hour on Six Towns Radio. If you want to listen to Happy Hour on Six Towns Radio, Nicky T brings a Happy Hour every Friday from 3 p.m. It's Nicky T's Happy Hour on this very station. So there's nowhere else you need to be during that time on a Friday. Nicky T's Happy Hour. Six Towns Radio. So, what is coming up on today's show? As I've said, we've got Six Towns Six. You've heard it already. We're looking for artists and song titles. I'll give you another listen just after the news at 8 a.m. I'm going to be looking at the kind of the impact of the World Cup, basically. But from an England point of view, something's caught my eye. I'll be doing that in a second. And after 9, we have got a What's the Year as well. I've been promising it for 2 or 3 weeks, and it is coming back after 9 a.m. A What's the Year for you to take part in, to be a... just, I don't know. Whatever you want to do with it, that's what's going to happen. So, the World Cup is a thing. Obviously, England kick off at 1 a.m. currently, 1 a.m. to tomorrow morning, tonight, 1 a.m. 1 a.m. basically, Monday morning, 1 a.m. It all nearly changed to 7 p.m. today, and then it went back to 1 a.m. And now they're going, well, it could be 1 o'clock, it could be 3. Basically, they've realised it's silly to play a game in Mexico at the Azteca Stadium at that time because of the storms. Anyway, so it says England haven't just turned up at this World Cup. Now, let's be fair, they haven't yet. They've basically taken over the internet. Social listening stats show Thomas Tuchel's lot pop up in 18% of all global football conversations, which is ridiculous when you think about how many teams are in it, to be fair. There's about 1 million teams in the World Cup this year. They've all been invited, all of them except Wales. That's fact. All of them are there, and England are in 18% of all conversation. The mood around them is probably going, oh, who's this England team? Let's see. No. What? 21% of mentions that feature England is positive. Not checked my socials. That's what I'd like to say. I've not been included in this study. No siree. Harry Kane's name is flying around everywhere as well. In the last 24 hours, he has been mentioned 1,029 times, which is just behind Cristiano Ronaldo with 1,118. Absolutely crazy. That's ridiculous. Imagine, like, opening your Twitter and just seeing that you've been mentioned 1,000 times. I mean, I don't answer one text or one post 1,000 times. Unbelievable. The account is basically saying, listen, Harry Kane looks like he's going to become a global star following this World Cup. I mean, he's already a global star in my eyes. But it has led me on to the conversation about the World Cup. Are you staying up tonight to watch Thomas Tuchel's Three Lions take on Mexico in Mexico City? Are you going to do it? Are you going to allow your children to stay up? Or are you going to have a nap? I'm going to try and have a nap. I'll be honest with you. I'm going to try and have a nap and see what will happen after that. I'm not good after a nap, so the game could really, really set my mood for the rest. Obviously, I'm not going to be able to go back to sleep after Monday because we're going to win. We'll see what happens. Let me know. Are you staying up for tonight's World Cup game? Are you going to sleep? Are you having a nap? What's your plan? What's the game plan going into tonight's game? That's what I want to know. What is your game plan? Forget Thomas Tuchel's. His game plan is to win. What's your game plan to stay awake for tonight's game? We're going to have this from Embrace. This is World at Your Feet. Going to give you another listen of the Six Town Six after the news. First in my life to make me think that we might just go all the way. And if you've already got your guesses in, studio@sixtowns.co.uk. This is Embrace, World at Your Feet.

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1: There's already anxiety over England's chances ahead of their round 16 game against Mexico at the World Cup. The concerns are around the altitude at which the Azteca Stadium sits. It's more than 7,000 feet above sea level. Dr. James Malone is from the Chartered Association of Sport and Exercise Sciences.
2: Mexico have played throughout the four games so far at the stadium. It is an advantage. Footballers are generally quite robust. They're very fit individuals. It's just this, you know, this slight physiological disadvantage which may or may not impact the performance.
1: AI will be introduced to the NHS app to help guide patients to the most appropriate healthcare service. Officials say around 200,000 patients will have access to the system over the next year. The nationwide rollout is planned to be by April 2028. President Donald Trump has mixed partisan politics with patriotic appeals as he spoke on the National Mall to commemorate the 250th anniversary of American independence. And Sir David Beckham has called his family his proudest achievement in a post to mark his wedding anniversary. That's the latest from Radio News Hub. I'm John Collins.
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For those of you who are looking for something to do today, plenty of things going on. Head over to Newcastle today. You'll spot Lee Brooks of this parish, Lee Brooks, because it is the Castle Pre-Loved Market, which is going on from 10 till 3 on the Stones. 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That's what they've said. And who am I to disagree? 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With every stall, now this is a bold claim, every stall offering something different. So pop down to the Pre-Loved Market today. Go and say hello to Lee because we're there as well. It's from 10 till 3. And I think Callie's there as well, selling her wares. That's what's happening. And Danny Miller's looking after Kelly's show at 12 till 2. So that is what's happening in Newcastle. Over in Kidsgrove, you can head over to Kidsgrove Athletic for Tom Pope's retirement match. Yes, Port Vale legend has retired from the game, from playing. Obviously, still managing, co-managing Kidsgrove Athletic. You can go to Kidsgrove today. It's £10, I believe, on the door. Loads of ex-Vale players playing, loads of ex-pros playing, all to celebrate the career of Tom Pope. So go down to Kidsgrove Athletic for that. You might see me. Don't let that put you off. Go and see Lee this morning from 10 o'clock and then come up to Kidsgrove Athletic. Doors open at 11 o'clock. There is going to be a raffle for some of the signed shirts and an auction as well. So that's Tom Pope's retirement and Castle Pre-Loved today going on side by side, hand in hand. Shall we continue with the music? Let's do it. So I'm going to give you another listen of the Six Town Six. Don't worry, I haven't forgot.

Whitney Houston, I Want to Dance with Somebody Who Loves Me. That bit's in brackets. My name is Dan Townley, with you till 10 a.m. this morning. Now, if you haven't already seen, there is big infrastructure projects happening across Stoke this summer that's designed to benefit local homes and businesses for years to come. Severn Trent is replacing older water mains with more than 40 kilometres of new pipework across the city, which is going to help to create a more reliable water supply and reduce the chances of future leaks and bursts. As part of the project, work has started on Ford Green Road. And if you haven't already seen it, haven't already heard us speak about it, there's a one-way system going from Norton towards Smallthorne. If you're going from Smallthorne towards Norton, just follow the diversions in place. Businesses are still open. Go and support them. And of course, if you need any more information about this, head over to stwater.co.uk/Stoke. 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

0: across Stoke-on-Trent, Newcastle-under-Lyme and beyond. 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
1: I told you, it is. It is. If you missed the Six Towns Six, here it is. I'm looking for the name of the artist and the song title.

0: Come and give it to
1: So how many artists can you name there, but how many song titles can you name as well? studio@sixtowns.co.uk if you want to get your guesses in. So I love scroll on the internet for one, but you also know I love a study. Well, a phone addict loses 2 days a month to doom scrolling. You also lose the ability to read. Do you know what you also lose with doom scrolling? The ability to get stuff out of your head, such as this. He's doing it again, everyone. He's playing it again. It's still in his head. So whilst we're talking about social media, we'll have this. So we spend an average of 96 minutes a day going through the negative news and social media on our phones. Gen Z are the worst, racking up 143 minutes a day. Are you one of the 40% of scrollers who scroll on the loo? 12% of us have admitted doing it at a wedding or school event. And 10% of people have chosen to doom scroll rather than spending time with their partner. If you catch my drift. The nation collectively chalks up 67.4 million hours of doom scrolling. Apparently at least 28% of us feeling drained, 22% of us feeling anxious or overwhelmed. And 46% with reduced productivity. Are you one of those?

unease. I just need a bump to the head and we'll be absolutely fine. We're going to continue with the 80s vibe of this hour, I guess, that's happened so far. We'll have this from Nina. Blame the system, not me. Although I will play the Puerto Rico song again.

0: Now, for those of you who actually know me, you'll know I'm quite a serene person. I don't get angry at anything at all. No, not me, sir. However, a study, we know I love a study, has found all of the top 20 list of those little things in life that really grind our gears on a regular basis and make us irrationally angry. So what turns you into a member of the angry mob? Hence Kaiser Chiefs. I just throw this together. So it asked a sample of people to look at a list of irritations and identify which topics they'd found irritating in the past 90 days. Again, thankfully they didn't ask me, because I'd have just circled absolutely everything. What's annoyed you in the last 30? Everything. Everything's annoyed me. Can't be bothered with anyone, anything, at any point. Just put a smile on your face and go on with it. That's basically my way of life. That's what's happening there. So on the list, let's have a look then at what's made the top 20 list of things that have irritated us in the last 90 days. In at number 20, text language / abbreviations. 8% of people have said that's annoyed them in the last 90 days. Do people use abbreviation? Like, I don't know. I can't remember the last time I used LOL. It's all been replaced with emojis, hasn't it? Emojis and GIFs. That's how I reply to people most of the time. Number 19, movies being too dark. That's an irrational hate, that, isn't it?
1: Why is it so dark?
0: Because it's nighttime. They're not going to have it bright. And then go, oh, do you know what? Yeah, it's, you know, suspend disbelief. Number 18, parking. Really winds me up. People who can't park. Tech billionaires. That's a really niche one, that, isn't it? Computer issues. Self-checkouts is up there. Self-checkouts really winds me up. You'll have heard me talk about football stickers on this show. I bought some football stickers yesterday because I'm a grown man and I've got my own money. Thank you very much. Can do what I want with it. Stop judging me. But the problem is the self-checkout machines don't understand that stickers weigh next to nothing. So it starts shouting at you. Boop. Put the item in the bagging area. I have. I do talk to the self-service checkouts. Item not registered in the bagging. Well, it has. It has. I've just put it down. You've got a camera looking at me. I've just put it on the bagging area. And then you take it off. Put item back on bagging area. You said you couldn't find it. Which one is it? Reality TV. Not really watch much reality TV, to be honest. AI. Use ChatGPT. Products locked behind plastic on the shelves. Again, Sainsbury's do that to football stickers. Who's nicking football stickers? Selling them. Ticket prices. Oh, yeah, that's standard. TV volume being too loud. Normally, it's too quiet in our house. Music you don't like. Don't get angry, just turn it off. Tipping culture. Don't really have that in the UK. Social media trends. May I point you to the Puerto Rico song? Annoying. Customer service, or lack of, I should say. Weather, crowds, someone else's driving or driving habits. That's in at number 3. I do the passive aggressive. Thank you. No, we'll all wait for you. We'll all wait for you, because the problem is you can't rev an electric car. So you have to do it vocally now. In at number 2 is politicians. They've annoyed us in the last 90 days. And grocery prices. 47% of us getting wound up with the price of groceries. Are you one of them? Have you been annoyed by any of those things? I'm going to give you another listen of the 6 Town 6 after this from Depeche Mode.

0: be the voice of your community since 2010. 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
5: Hello, Severn Trent here. We're really sorry if we've been getting in your way recently while replacing old water pipes across Stoke. From mid-June, we're moving on to Ford Green Road for around 12 weeks. 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

0: things I love waking up to on a Sunday morning. The smell of fresh coffee. And Dan Townley.
1: This is... still going. This song is still going. There we go. This is the Dan Townley Breakfast Show on Six Towns Radio. We are about to reveal the answers to the Six Towns Six after the news at the top of the hour. So here it is. If you missed it...

0: So I'm gonna give it to.
1: So, how many artists? I mean, I can't help you much more. I cannot help you much more. How many artists and song titles can you name from today's Six Town Six? As I said, answers will be revealed after the news at the top of the hour. How many artists? Just how many artists can you name? Let's do that one. How many artists?

So par for that is 6. It's just 6. You've got to either get the name of the artist or the song title or both. There is 2 points available for correct song artist. So 12 points across the whole show. Gift shop at the end of the show will be open. Par is 6. So you've just got to name either the artist or the song title 6 times. I can't help you anymore. I cannot help you anymore. Can't do it. Finishing off, it feels like we've done 80s at 8. That's what's happened. We've done nothing, Bob. Not pretty much nothing but 80s-ish. 80s, early 90s. We're going to finish off with this from Genesis. This is Invisible Touch.

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4: There's already anxiety over England's chances ahead of their round of 16 World Cup clash with Mexico. Those concerns are around the altitude of the Azteca Stadium. Mexico's home arena sits at more than 7,000 feet above sea level. From the Chartered Association of Sport and Exercise Sciences, here's Dr. James Malone.
5: Mexico have played throughout the four games so far at the stadium. It is an advantage. Footballers are generally quite robust. They're very fit individuals. It's just this, you know, this slight physiological disadvantage which may or may not impact the performance.
4: Away from the World Cup this morning, AI will be introduced to the NHS app to help guide patients to the most appropriate healthcare service. 200,000 of us will have access to the system over the next year, all of us by April 2028. President Donald Trump has spoken on Washington DC's National Mall as he commemorated the 250th anniversary of US independence. And a new initiative that aims to combat the country's skills crisis is being launched by unions and businesses. That's the latest from Radio News Hub. I'm John Collins.
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0: The

Mike and the Mechanics over my shoulder. 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Just gone 9:05, Sunday the 5th of July 2026. It's now time to reveal the answers to this.

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1: So, how many artists and song titles did you get from today's Six Towns Six? Well, let's find out what the actual answers are, shall we? Let's do it. Song number one was Jason Derulo with In My Head. Song number two was Pitbull with Give Me Everything. Song number three, Shaggy and Mr. Boombastic. Song number four. Okay. It's Dead. And JLS with She Makes Me Wanna. Yeah. Song number five. Yeah. Usher and Yeah. And song number six. Sean Paul and Temperature. If you didn't get six, at least six, give up. Don't play this game ever again. One more time. In My Head, Jason Derulo, song number one. Song number two is Give Me Everything, Pitbull. And tonight, let's enjoy life. Pitbull, Naya, Neo, that's right. Song number three, Boombastic by Shaggy. Mr. Lover, Lover. Song number four, She Makes Me Wanna, JLS. Okay. It's Dead and JLS. Song number five, Yeah, Usher. And song number six, Temperature by Sean Paul. There's not much more I can do to help you out with the Six Town Six than that. There'll be more Six Town Six next week, and I cannot promise we'll be giving away who sings what. We've got a What's the Year coming up after quarter past as well. Right now, though, let's have this from M People. This is Moving On Up.

0: across Stoke-on-Trent, Newcastle-under-Lyme and beyond. 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

0: 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It is 22 minutes past 9, Sunday the 5th of July 2026. 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
0: Yes, this is the game where I play songs that all feature in the top 50 best-selling singles of a certain year. And all you have to do is tell me when that year is. We're going to start off with this from Tony Christie.

Song number one of today's What's the Year Then? Tony Christie, Is This the Way to Amarillo? But when was it in the top 50 best-selling singles? Are you going to take a punt and go from the first song, or do you need another song? Well, the next song we're going to play is this from Ms. Loppy. Did You Go Too Soon? This is the JCB song on Six Towns Radio, but when was it alongside Tony Christie in the top 50 best-selling singles?

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1: Niz Loppy and the JCB song is the second song of today's What's the Year. That was the 12th best-selling single, peaking at number one in the weekly chart. But when was that? It was also alongside this man.

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1: Thanks, mate. Robbie Williams, Tripping is the third song of today's What's the Year? Do you know what the year is yet? We will reveal the answer before 9:45. We've got a few songs still left to play. We're going to continue. We're going to carry on strong with this. It was the second best-selling single from the year, peaking at number one in the weekly chart, selling 874,000 copies. This is Shane Ward with That's My Goal.

Shane Ward, that's my goal on today's What's the Year. We've already had Robbie Williams tripping, Nisloppy, the JCB song, and Tony Christie with Is This the Way to Amarillo. Have you got an idea of what the year is? We have got two more songs left. The penultimate song I'm going to play is this from Gorillaz.

The penultimate song of today's What's the Year then, Gorillaz and Dare. Jump 26th best-selling single, of course, featuring Sean Ryder as well. So what song are we going to finish off What's the Year with today? Well, it's those four lovable chaps. Harry, Dougie, Danny, Tom. We're going to finish with this from McFly. This is All About You on Six Towns Radio. But in what year was it the sixth best-selling single, selling 338,000 copies? We're going to find out in about 2 minutes' time. This is All About You.

0: final song of today's What's the Earth, and McFly and All About You. We've also played Gorillaz, Dare, Shane Ward, That's My Goal, Robbie Williams, Trippin', Nizloppy, JCB song, and Tony Christie with Is This the Way to Amarillo. But what is the year that we are looking for? Well, if you said 2004, have one of them, because it was 2005. If you said 2005, this is for you. Oh, there we go. Whoa. I thought the studio audience were left outside then. Congratulations. If you said 2005, the year was 2005. Maybe we'll do another next week. Who knows?
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I'm Tony C, and this is your quiet space. Just you, the music, and the feelings we don't always say out loud. So breathe, let everything soften, and let these songs hold you the way only love can. This is Endless Love Songs. Welcome to 2 hours of Endless Love Songs. I'm going to start today's show with Don't Give Up On Us by David Soul, followed by Cigarettes After Sex with Falling In Love.

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That was Cigarettes After Sex with Falling in Love, and David Soul started the show with Don't Give Up on Us. I'm going to play you a host of love songs from across the eras, along with regular features of the Endless Classic, the Timeless Duet, and the Soft Landing, all to help quieten the voices, to help us to relax and fall in love all over again. I've got The Carpenters Close to You coming next, and I'll be back after the ads with songs by Seal and Maverick Sabre.

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You are indeed listening to Endless Love Songs on 6TR. That was Maverick Sabre's I Need. Before that was Seal with his version of Rose Royce's Wishing on a Star. And before the ads, you had the Carpenters' Close to You. Teddy Swims coming next with Lose Control. And John Lennon's Woman, which will take us nicely up to the timeless duet.

It's time to step into another timeless duet, a love song that has woven its magic through the generations. And today it's Roberta Flack and Donny Hathaway with Where Is the Love, followed by Bill Withers and Just the Two of Us.

Bill Withers there with Just the Two of Us, and before that was this week's timeless duet, Roberta Flack and Donny Hathaway with Where Is the Love. Lady A coming next with Heart of the World, and the Zac Brown Band's Goodbye in Her Eyes.

0: to be the voice of your community since 2010. 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
5: Hello, Severn Trent here. 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

Julianne Hough and Diego Boneta's More Than Words Heaven, taken from the soundtrack of Rock of Ages. 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

It's now time for the soft landing, where we gently touch down with an instrumental track that lets the world fall away, followed by a soft acoustic embrace. It's a space to breathe, unwind, and let everything soften around you. The soft landing tracks for this week are Lujon by Henry Mancini and Cooking on Three Burners featuring Kylie Aldist with This Girl.

0: across Stoke-on-Trent, Newcastle-under-Lyme and beyond. 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
7: I've got Earth, Wind & Fire coming up next with After the Lover's Gone, followed by Jason Mraz and I Won't Give Up.

That was Jason Mraz with I Won't Give Up, and before that was Earth, Wind & Fire with After the Love Has Gone. It's now time for the Endless Classic, a legendary love song that has and will always stand the test of time. And this week, it's Whitney Houston with I Will Always Love You, followed closely by the Spice Girls and To Become One.

That was the Spice Girls with Two Become One. Before that, this week's endless classic, I Will Always Love You, by Whitney Houston. Jim Capaldi coming next with Love Hurts, followed by Whitesnake, and Is This Love, which will take us up to the ads.

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6: Before the ads, you had Whitesnakes' Is This Love and Jim Capaldi with Love Hurts. It's the last three songs for this week, and they are the Bee Gees' To Love Somebody, Alison Moyet's Love Letters and The Shy's with Loving You Too Long. Thank you for joining me for Endless Love Songs. Wherever this moment may find you, may your heart feel a little bit lighter. Until next time. Goodbye.

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1: We're edging closer to kick-off for England's crucial World Cup knockout game against co-host Mexico. The game will be played at the historic Azteca Stadium in Mexico City, which sits some 7,000 metres above sea level. Before the Three Lions kick off in the early hours, Brazil take on Norway in their round of 16 clash. That game kicks off at 9 p.m. in New Jersey. Elsewhere this afternoon, Nigel Farage is reported to have received financial support from a convicted fraudster during the year before he entered Parliament. According to today's Sunday Times, George Cotterill helped fund the reform UK leader's staffing, security and accommodation. President Donald Trump has led a ceremony to mark the 250th anniversary of American independence. He paid tribute to military veterans who stood alongside flags associated with pivotal moments in American history, including the one draped over Abraham Lincoln's coffin. And Beyoncé has dropped a new song completely out of the blue. The 35-time Grammy Award winner's new track is titled Morning Dew. That's the latest from Radio News Hub. I'm John Collins.
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3: Good afternoon. No, you're not hallucinating. And no, Kelly Smith hasn't got a very deep voice today. She's currently at Newcastle Pre-Loved Market trying to earn some much-needed pennies. So you've got the delightful company of me, Danny Miller, on Six Towns Radio for the next 2 hours. We will have the usual three songs, one connection, and the next word is coming up this hour. We've got a few random tracks for you, proper delved into the repertoire of songs that I know. A little bit of Level 42, Queen, Maria Vidal. Anybody remember that one? But also, like I said, I'll give you the first listen to the next word is. Let's give it a whirl. The Pina Colada song. Rupert Holmes. See if you can guess what the next word is.

What could that be? I'll give you another listen to it shortly, and we will reveal. I'll play you the full song just before one. So what are you doing this Sunday afternoon? You're relaxing? Are you working? Let me know, get in touch. Contact the studio, 6TR, text 6TR, 88440, email studio@sixtowns.co.uk. In the meantime, here's Level 42.

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1: 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Some funk. 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
2: 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This song is one of my favourites. It's called Somebody to Love.

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0: hey, this is Theophilus P. Wildebeest, and every time I'm in Stoke, I tune into Six Towns Radio, right on with the ride on.
1: Well, there's a little bit of the Beatles and Come Together. When you sit and listen to it, the lyrics are just mind-blowingly unnecessary. But anyway, it's still a great song. Made them a lot of money. And like I said, we had Queen. I didn't say it was Freddie Mercury. It was a live version of Somebody to Love with George Michael. That was an epic version of that song. So we've got the next word is, let's find out. Let's give it another play and see if you can get it.

Oh, what could it be? Excuse me. Rupert Holmes, the Pina Colada song. I do like Pina Coladas. I don't like getting caught in the rain, though. Don't like it when it's raining. Anyway, quick note on this day in football history. I'll take you all the way back to 1900. Thames Ironworks and Shipbuilding Company had a football team that disbanded in the 1899 season. Oh no, they disbanded in June of 1900. And then on the 5th of July 1900, they started again under a new name. They kept the nicknames though, kept the nicknames of the original team, which was the Hammers and the Irons. And they became West Ham United. 126 years ago. That's a long time. Let me know whether you're watching the game or not tonight. I was hoping it was going to be moved to 7 o'clock like they were thinking. But no, 1 a.m, so I'm not going to be able to watch that because I have work in the morning. Here's a bit of Manfred Mann.

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1: Oh, good afternoon. Thank you very much, Marco, in for the countdown. I used to love that song when it was out. We had music from Maria Vidal, Michael Bolton, and Manfred Mann's Earth Band. It's a lot of M's there. Well, if you're not up to much this Sunday afternoon, pop down to Newcastle for the pre-love market and grab yourself a bargain. You'll find Mr. Lee Brooks there, courtesy of Six Towns Radio, playing all the songs that you want to hear. And you might even pick up a bargain while you're there. And if you're at a loose end this afternoon, head over to Kidsgrove Athletic for Tom Pope's retirement match. You'll see plenty of old Vale legends and some retired professional footballers there. There's an auction, there's a raffle, there's signed Vale shirts and all kinds of activities going on. But in the meantime, whether you're at home, in the car, at work, get in contact, let me know what you're doing this Sunday afternoon. Text 6TR followed by your message to 88440. 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I'd like to say thank you to Emma for listening along. She has no idea what the next word is. So let's give it another go, shall we? Let's see if anybody else can guess it.

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0: 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I wonder what that could be. We'll find out just before one. I'm going to stop rattling now, as I've been told. And here's the ads and a little bit of Los Bravos.
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Good afternoon. So there we had Los Bravos and Nick Kershaw. I'll give you one final listen to the next word is. If you like piña coladas and getting caught in the rain, we'll reveal the answer very, very soon.

Oh, what could that be? And Rupert Holmes and the Pina Colada song. Coming up from music in the next hour after 1 o'clock. Got music from George Ezra, Enrique Iglesias,

and random bag of other songs. We'll also have your three songs, one connection. I'd like to say thank you to Chloe and Mark for their guests. It's Not Paper. That's on the previous line before the track stops. I know. Shall we find out what it is? I hope you're listening.

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1: A place in the quarterfinals of the World Cup is what's at stake when England take on Mexico at 1 a.m. tomorrow. The hosts will be defending their impressive record at the Azteca Stadium, which sits some 7,000 metres above sea level. If the Three Lions are your main course this evening, your starter is Brazil-Norway, which kicks off at 9 p.m. Elsewhere today, Nigel Farage is reporting

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3: Well, here we are into the second hour. It's just after one. I hope you were listening. And the next word was, and though I'm nobody's poet. Ah, well. Thank you to my wonderful mother. She's listening and she got it.
4: I wanna be where you are, 'cause I shine bright like stars.
3: Right. On to the next one. Three songs, one connection. I wonder where it's gonna be.

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0: I think this is Chris Cornell.
1: By the merciless eyes.
0: Correct me if I'm wrong. And Sam Smith.

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7: Well, good afternoon. It's 20 past one. Let's see what we got coming up for you this evening. Well, this afternoon, this evening. Following me at 2, we have Rich Hughes and his indie show. And then Nikki T will be in 4 till 6. Mr. Corey Townley, 6 till 8. And then closing off the night, 8 till 10, we've got Toby's Rock Show. Let me know where you are, where you're listening to the station, and what you're up to this afternoon. If you're not too busy, pop down to Newcastle to the pre-loved market and see Mr. Lee Brooks. And then this afternoon we've got Tom Pope's retirement match at Kidsgrove Athletic. I might pop over and see Mr. Dan Townley. Anything with the name Port Vale on, I'm sure he's not far away from. Music coming up this hour, Luther Vandross, Tears for Fears, and we have a request of Belinda Carlisle. Also another song from a Will Smith movie. I played Enrique Iglesias' Balamos earlier on. Apparently that was in the same film. I don't remember hearing it. But this one, coming up in a couple of songs' time, we'll tell you the name of the film. It's a great song. I used to love it. So get in touch. Text 6TR followed by your message to 88440. 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And then you'll have me in your ears while you're cleaning the house, whatever it is you're doing this Sunday afternoon. At least it's not raining. That's all I can say. Right, shall we get on with a little bit of music? I think we should. Here's a little bit of Luther Vandross.

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6: Good afternoon. It's coming up to 10 to 2. You're live on Six Towns Radio with Danny Miller. Coming up shortly after me will be Rich Hughes. 2 hours of non-stop indie. But in the meantime, we'll have another listen to the three songs, One Connection.

So there we go. Three songs, one connection. They were all James Bond soundtracks. Well done to you if you got it. Right, final couple of songs from me. We've got a little bit of New Edition. And I'll be signing off with Mr. Thank you all for joining me this afternoon. Sorry, it's not this evening yet. I shall be back in my regular slot, 5 till 7 on Tuesday. Hopefully you can join in. But from me for this Sunday afternoon, it's see you soon.

0: across Stoke-on-Trent and Newcastle-under-Lyme, on DAB, online and on mobile. 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
1: We're edging closer to kick-off for England's crucial World Cup knockout game against co-host Mexico. The game will be played at the historic Azteca Stadium in Mexico City, which sits some 7,000 metres above sea level. Before the Three Lions kick off in the early hours, Brazil take on Norway in their round of 16 clash. That game kicks off at 9 p.m. in New Jersey. Elsewhere this afternoon, Nigel Farage is reported to have received financial support from a convicted fraudster during the year before he entered Parliament. According to today's Sunday Times, George Cotterill helped fund the former UK leader's staffing, security and accommodation. President Donald Trump has led a ceremony to mark the 250th anniversary of American independence. He paid tribute to military veterans who stood alongside flags associated with pivotal moments in American history, including the one draped over Abraham Lincoln's coffin. And Beyoncé has dropped a new song completely out of the blue. The 35-time Grammy Award winner's new track is titled Morning Dew. That's the latest from Radio News Hub. I'm John Collins.

Patty Parker. You are listening to Rich Hughes and oh no, he's not here. Just Rich Hughes on Six Towns Radio. All right. Yeah, Jose is a la Francais, or does that mean he's French? Anyway, he's in France, he's having a nice time. He's been to a boulangerie and just this morning texted me a photo of him at a place called Café Richard, or perhaps Café Richard. Anyway, I imagine they do nice sausage butties. You've got me for the next 2 hours because you're very, very lucky indeed. And I'll be honest, it does feel very strange with that handsome Irish prince not sat across from me. So you're going to have to keep me company for the next 2 hours where we play you the very best in alternative music, like Fontaine's DC, where we had Romance straight into Starburster. Because 12 months ago today, me and my beautiful one and only were at their groundbreaking Finsbury Park gig, which is one of the best gigs I've ever been to in my entire life. I've got a week's annual leave now because I'm a very lucky young man, and there's one song that sums that up absolutely perfectly. This is Warpaint. Excuse me. And the song is Discovery. I will see you after this and some ads and what have you.

0: across Stoke-on-Trent, Newcastle-under-Lyme and beyond. 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
1: New single from Blonde Shell there, Heart Has to Work So Hard. Loving that on the show. And funnily enough, she supported Fontaines 12 months ago to the day. And there you go, it's all full circle. Hello to Ange, who's been in touch. Yes, I am home alone today doing full-on Kevin McAllister vibes because lovely Jose is in that France at Café Richard. Anyway, what I didn't even say what we've got coming up for the rest of the show. We're a bit feature-light, to be honest. What's the point in doing what's the problem when the problem would be my own? I'm ever so lonely, you know, sat here in the studio. Not a friend in the world today, me. Yeah, that would be the problem. So, you know, no point in doing that. We will have a power ballad of... Right, I'm not sad anymore. We will have a power ballad of the week coming up. So if you want to get in touch and say what you think the power ballad of the week should be, how do I do it, you ask? I'll tell you for how. You can text 60R, followed by your message, 28440. They're charged at your standard network rate. So do ask the bill payer's permission, even if it's you. Or you can email studio@sixtowns.co.uk, which some people have, but they don't seem to be for the attention of me. Still, nice to hear from you. I was pulled up on Friday night because the next song I'm going to play had been requested weeks and weeks and weeks and weeks and weeks, and I never got around to playing it. Then I only played it once and never played it again. So if you are listening, this one's for you. It is Arctic Monkeys opening night, and then we'll have some Kano after that. Blast from the past is lovely, isn't it? Come on, England.

Sam said, a change gonna come for the masses. Bars back, get that dance, it's your damn rest. Rap for the have-nots and the have-less. This my Rocky Stairway flow, something those Apollos wouldn't know.

This is England, where you can be a villain or victim. Where you make money, make it out of white pen. That's the idiot's guide to the manor, my friend. It's not a hip-hop party without a butt twerk. It's not a real rap song without a cuss word. It's not a house party without a shuffle. It's not a garage rave without champagne. Back when Wiley was Wiley Cat,

Volcano there, and this is England all the way back from 2016. England are playing, they're not even playing tonight, are they? They're playing tomorrow morning. We do have a list here, actually. This is a little bit bizarre, if you ask me, but a list of Stoke-on-Trent schools starting late so pupils can watch the England World Cup match together. Pupils at some Stoke-on-Trent schools can go in late on Monday so they can watch the 1 a.m. World Cup clash. It comes as Three Lions boss Thomas Tuchel said youngsters should be able to watch the side take on Mexico. Really? At 1 a.m? Like, what, children are up at 1 a.m. watching the match? Absolutely bizarre. If you want to let your kids stay up till 1 a.m, who am I to say? I don't have children, but I know when I was their age, if I'd have said, "Mom, I'm going to pull at the old heartstrings today, if that's all right." I've got a sad music back, actually. "Mom, all the other kids at school are going to be watching the football and I don't want to be bullied and picked on because I'm the only one." My mum would have given me a bit of this. "Not happening, mate. You'll have to get up early and watch it on the old iPlayer then, won't you?" But anyway, hello to my mother, by the way, who is in the garden gardening. She seems to be out there every single week. I struggle to see what is left to do. She says, grass cut and weeding in between all the bricks and the massive drive. Well, you know, you did buy a house with a massive drive. I've got limited sympathy for you. But I do love you very, very much. Hello to my Nana as well, by the way, who said she'll be my friend, best friend I've ever had. But anyway, this is for my mother. This is Idols, Mother.

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the Mighty New Order and World in Motion. Just had a text from my pal Steve. Do you fancy going to a pub to watch the match? I said, I'll be honest, Steve, no. I'm not 19 anymore. What's it, mine?

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2: I'll be honest, it's been a while since I've sort of pulled any sort of all-nighter, which I suppose is what you could consider this. If it goes to penalties and extra time, it could be up till 6 a.m. So, if you have any tips on how to get through it for a 37-year-old man such as myself, I'd be very interested to know. I'm trying to build in a tactical nap somewhere between now and, I don't know, 10 o'clock. We'll see how I get on with that. But yeah, if you've got any tips on how to stay awake that doesn't involve, I don't know, coffee or spiritualism or new age cures, then just text 60R followed by your message to 88440, or you can email studio@sixtowns.co.uk. Anyway, it's time for this.
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2: That's it. It's time for Power Ballad of the Week. This one has come in from Angie. She said we should have Foreigner, I Want to Know What Love Is. Well, it is a World Cup, so sort of fits, doesn't it? So thanks very much for this, Ange. We'll play Foreigner, I Want to Know What Love Is. Coming over here wanting to know.

0: Mariner. I want to know what love is. Advertisements now. I've been singing in the studio, don't mind saying. We'll see you with Courtney Barnett after this.
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1: And we are kicking footballs in America. We are going crazy with support for the lads. We are kicking footballs in New York.

just realised I never actually gave you a list of what schools were off and which ones weren't, or not off, but letting people go in late. We've had Sneed Green's Excel Academy, you can go in at 11. Milton Road, they've said you can go in at 11, ready for an 11:25 a.m. start. Bentley and Discovery Academy, yep, need to be in by 11, lessons starting 11:25. Although these schools, I should say, are all open for those who, you know, couldn't give a shiny about the football. You might be more into Wimbledon. Djokovic has just taken the first set against Safiulin. 7-6, yeah, epic tiebreak. That's nice, isn't it? I'm going to play you the new single from Leeds band Yard Act. It's called Redeemer. They've got a new album coming out this year and a tour. That's nice, isn't it? And then we'll have the news and the soundtrack playback after that with you until 2 o'clock, you lucky lot.

0: the Taoist monks had good intention playing doctor with what God's got. We saw divine intervention rattle through the bones of everybody that was ever shot.
1: I wanna be a wolf so I can understand, but I don't wanna know what it's like.

0: across Stoke-on-Trent and Newcastle-under-Lyme, on DAB, online and on mobile. 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
1: A place in the quarterfinals of the World Cup is what's at stake when England take on Mexico at 1 a.m. tomorrow. The hosts will be defending their impressive record at the Azteca Stadium, which sits some 7,000 metres above sea level. If the Three Lions are your main course this evening, your starter is Brazil-Norway, which kicks off at 9 p.m. Elsewhere today, Nigel Farage is reported to have received financial support from a convicted fraudster during the year before he entered Parliament. The newspaper The Sunday Times reports that George Cotterill helped fund the Reform UK leader's staffing, security and accommodation. President Donald Trump has led a ceremony to mark the 250th anniversary of American independence. He spoke in Washington, D.C. after severe storms forced an evacuation of the National Mall for around 2 hours. He paid tribute to military veterans. And Harry Styles has credited his One Direction bandmates with being a massive part of his journey during his final Wembley show. The former 1D star kicked off his London residency back on June the 12th. That's the latest from Radio News Hub. I'm John Collins.
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Anyway, it's time for the soundtrack playback. What I'm going to do is place three songs back to back from a motion picture soundtrack.

0: Hey, up. What's the matter?
1: Nothing.
0: What's with face ache? You look upset. What's it do?
1: Nothing. It's all people picking on me, taking the mick out of me.
0: Oh, mate, you're breaking me heart. Come and sit down for 5 minutes.
1: Why?
2: Would look at them
1: flirting. You know what I mean? That's what I mean there.
0: It's your deal. You can see he's upset. Will you behave with a flirt comment?
2: They're back.
0: Just come on. Back. 5 minutes. Just come and have a sit down, mate.
1: But
0: come on.
1: You all just pick on me. Everyone does.
0: Oh, come and sit down, mate. I feel sorry for you. Just come and sit down 5 minutes. Just give me 5 minutes to make you feel better. Come on, mate. It can't be that bad, eh? So what's this? Who's picking on you, lad?
1: Some lad at school.
3: What's his name?
1: Harvey.
0: Harvey? So the girl's name is Harvey.
4: Hello, I'm Harvey. I've come to give you gin.

0: Look at the size of them.
1: Oh, come on, Mum, you said.
0: No, John, they look like dog boots. They're awful. I don't like them.
1: Come on, Mum, you promised me.
0: Why don't you get some of them that you've got in blue or something?
1: Because I don't like these. I want them ones, Mum. Come on, you promise.
0: They'll rub on your shoe.
1: Mind you about that. You're better in my size. Come on, where is she?
2: Right.
1: Well, that's nice, Tanya.
2: Expect to see
1: soon.
2: She's here. Hurt my shoulder back there. Ferreting about for ages.
3: Are you all right, love?
2: Yep, I just think I pulled something in my shoulder. Now then, if I can just have that for a second. Let me have that just for a second, sweetheart. I'll just have that for a second. Mum, shall I just?
3: Yeah.
2: I'll just put that down there. Now listen, Ducky, darling. The ones that you're looking at, these boots, now they're adult sizes and you're a size 4. But these have just come in from London. Are you ready for these? These are fantastic. Mum,
3: oh, look at them, Sean. They're absolutely lovely.
2: You want old one, they are.
1: Oh, my God.
2: They're nice, aren't they?
3: They're lovely, them, Sean.
2: Oh,
3: they look lovely, them. Try them on.
2: Where's the
1: Doc Martin sign?
2: These ones, because they're special and they're from London, they don't have the Doc Martin sign on these. They're too special for that.
1: It says Tompkins in it.
2: Because the ones from London say Tompkins. Everywhere else say Dr. Martin's. These ones
3: I love
2: are
3: them.
2: Special.
3: I think they're lovely, actually. Do you sell a lot of them?
2: Yeah, they're going like hotcakes. Do you want to try one on? Shall we try?
1: I don't want them.
3: I'm sorry about that.
2: It's all right.
1: Them.
3: Listen, you've got... Sorry about that.
2: It's all right. Chicken, don't upset your mum, mate. Let's try them on.

0: question to ask you, and that's, do you consider yourself English or Jamaican?
1: English.
2: Lovely, love you for that, that's great. A proud man, learn from him. That's a proud man.
0: That's what we need, man. That's what this nation has been built on. Proud men, proud warriors. This is England, and this is England, and this is England.
3: There you go. A powerful sentiment. And the danger of when pride in your nation slips into nationalism. Anyway, let's sort of lighten the mood. Let me just turn this fan off. There we go. What did we have? We had 5446 was my number, Toots and the Maytals. Then we had Warhead by UK Subs. And we finished with Please, Please, Please Let Me Get What I Want by Clay Hill. Well done to... who got it right? Stu, he got it right. I got it right, but then I'm the one who put it together. It was This Is England. Mother, that's the film I'm on about that you need to watch. Well done if you got it. Commiserations if you did not, but I wouldn't worry too much about it. This is England, you know, because of today. It's going to be the England match, and that's very, very clever.
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1: Help yourself to the buffet. Can I get you a ham sandwich?
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1: Ooh. Can I do you a dairy instead?
2: No, honestly, I'm fine, thank you.
1: She can have dairy, can't she, Denise?
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3: What is she?
4: She's a vegetarian, Anna.
1: Oh, you could have a bit of cheese, though. Have you got some cheese, Barbara? Oh, Emma, it's a shame for you.
5: If she doesn't want anything, she doesn't want any. Leave the girl alone.
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7: Hey, that's a belting little car you've got, love. What does your dad drive?
1: Could you have some wafer-thin ham? Could she have wafer-thin ham, Barbara?
8: No. Oh. I could just eat some wafer-thin ham. That was Angine de Poitrine and Mata Ziklek, and then you just heard a little clip from the royal family. Did you know it's 10 years ago this week since we lost the absolute treasure that is Caroline Ahern. Real comedy hero of mine and of many other people, I am sure. We miss you, Caroline. We hope wherever you are, you're having a lovely time. We'll always have the wonderful things you gave us, won't we? So with that in mind, I'm pretty sure you can guess what the next track is going to be. Here's Oasis, Half the World Away. Ta-ra-ra, Denise.

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1: The Jubert Singers and Stand on the Word. And before that, we had Oasis, Half the World Away, for the dearly departed and much missed Caroline Ahern. Someone's been in touch and said, you're on your own this week. Do you realise it's not as funny when Joe's not here? Yes, I am aware of that. If you're listening, Jose, I hope you're having a lovely time in France. And if you're listening, Lynette, you're dead lucky because you get to go on holiday with Joe. So, yeah, it's all good, isn't it? It's all good. I am, if you just tuned in, Rich Hughes, I'll be with you through until 4 o'clock. So you've got a good, 25 minutes left of me. And then I'm off to carry on with the rest of my day. What are we going to play now? I'll tell you what we'll play now. Here is the current single from The Strokes. I've been singing this all week. I personally like the vocoder. Joe likes the vocoder. One-Legged Pete likes the vocoder. It's all good then, isn't it? This is The Strokes. The song is called Falling Out of Love from the upcoming album. What is the upcoming album called? I can't remember. Something to do with, is it Reality Awaits? Something to do with reality. Anyway, Falling Out of Love. Let me know what you think of this. Studio at sixtowns.co.uk.

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that's a new one on me. Anyway, that was Radiohead, Airbag, from the album OK Computer. It is frightening to think that is 30 years old next year. Truly one of the best British albums of all time. And then what do you have before that? Before the ads, we had Always Many Mirrors from the album Blue Rev, which came out only 4 years ago, but is still very, very good as well. That's basically it from me for another week. Thank you to everyone who's tuned in. I've sent out my thank yous to most of you as well. Bless you. Do appreciate you keeping me company when Joe's not here. What have we got next? We've got Nikki T coming up momentarily with her Weekend Rewind. Then we've got Corey Townley, 7 till 9. That'll be nice. And then 9 till 11, closing out the day, is Talby's Rock Show. We are going to end with The Roots, Here I Come, because Mexico, here come the English, and you better be ready for us. Whatever you're doing watching the match, I hope you enjoy it. I hope next time I see you, England are still in the World Cup, though that seems unlikely. Have a lovely week this week, whatever you do. I'll be back again on my bill next week, but maybe a medium-sized Mark could pop in. Maybe even the one-legged man. You never know. I'm going to leave you with The Roots. Enjoy Nikki T. Enjoy the rest of your day. And, look after yourselves. Come on, England.

0: As you can see, it's very useful indeed, having arms as long as Mr. Tickle's.
1: Good afternoon, everybody. It's Nikki T here for another Nikki's Weekend Rewind here on Six Towns Radio. How are you doing today? Have you had your Sunday lunch yet? Or do you have a Sunday tea? Some people do, don't they? They have it in the evening. Me, I like it about 2 o'clock in the afternoon. Something like that. I'm hungry by then. Anyhow, we're going to start off with a fabulous number one hit by Madonna, Into the Groove.

0: I'm Belle. I'm a 17-year-old Midlands-based singer-songwriter, and you're listening to Six Pounds Radio.
1: Welcome, welcome everybody. It's Nikki T here on Six Towns Radio indeed with 2 hours of Nikki's Weekend Rewind. Starting the show off, it's going to be an 80s show, pretty much, I think. There may be the odd 70s slips in, but I just thought I'd do an 80s show today. So, Into the Groove song facts. The song was inspired by the dance floor and Madonna's attraction to a Puerto Rican man who was a neighbour in her apartment. She saw him dancing and decided, I want to write a song about that. It was her first UK number one hit in July 1985 and is the best-selling single in the UK for Madonna with sales of over 17.8 million. Never released as a single in the USA, but remains one of the best-known B-sides of the 80s and voted the song of the 80s by Billboard readers in the USA. Also, during this show, I'm going to be doing, well, I'll tell you about it after the next song, but it's quite interesting. Hang around and you'll see what I mean.

this is Charlene, who sings, I've been to paradise, but I've never been to me. Hey guys, I'm listening to Nikki T on Six Towns Radio. I hope you're having a magnificent day. Bye guys.

0: across Stoke-on-Trent, Newcastle-under-Lyme and beyond. 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
6: This is Cody Pennington from Nashville, Tennessee. And when I'm in England, I love to listen to Nikki's Weekend Rewind. Oh no, is that what it was?

Hi there, this is Binky Beaumont from the Lady Boys of Bangkok. 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

Now, remember I said there was going to be something strange going on during this show? After all, 32 minutes into the show, I best start it, hadn't I? What I'm going to do is I've got a book here called Could Do Better, and it's school reports of the great and the good. So I'm going to, like, tell you a few facts and figures that have come out from the school reports of various famous people. We're going to start with Diana, Princess of Wales. From 1961 to 1997, she was around, bless her. And she went to two schools, Riddlesworth and West Heath School. Not West Heath in Congleton, I don't think. And this is what they said about Princess Diana. From Riddlesworth, Diana has been outstandingly helpful this term. She's proved herself efficient and a good organiser. If only she would put the same enthusiasm into her work, she could move mountains. There are occasional lapses when she becomes rather quarrelsome, but these are much fewer than in the past. Who'd have thought? Diana quarrelsome. And that bit there, if only she'd put the same enthusiasm into her work, could have been written about me, Nikki T. And then from West Heath School, they said she must try to be less emotional in her dealings with others. Well, we all know where that led, don't we? She was absolutely fantastic. The songs, by the way, you just listened to, Walk Like an Egyptian, 1986 song by the Bangles, inspired by the styled poses of figures in ancient Egyptian art. The man who wrote it, Liam Sternberg, was inspired whilst on a ferry crossing on the English Channel. When the boat hit choppy water, passengers moved awkwardly to maintain balance, which reminded him of the poses of human figures in ancient Egyptian tomb paintings. And he wrote the phrase, walk like an Egyptian, in a notebook, and later composed the melody on a guitar, blending imagery of the Nile, crocodiles, desert sand, bazaars and hookah pipes with modern scenes like schoolgirls and waitresses. We also listened to Never Too Much, which was Luther Vandross's debut single, again from the 80s, 1981, defining R&B hit, showcasing his smooth vocals and themes of boundless love. You're listening to Nikki T. Come back for more Could Do Betters.

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Yeah.

0: proud to be the voice of your community since 2010. 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
1: 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Across Stoke-on-Trent and Newcastle under Lyme. This is Six Towns Radio.

three fantastic songs there, almost back to back. Now, we did reach into the 90s with this one. This is How We Do It, the debut single of American singer-songwriter Montel Jordan from February 1995. The song is a tribute to the South Central Los Angeles party culture in the hip-hop style popular at the time. And before that, we had I Just Died in Your Arms, power ballad by The Cutting Crew, released in 1986, exploring the themes of love and loss and emotional vulnerability. And before that one, a Lionel Richie song, brilliant song, All Night Long. It combines Lionel Richie's Commodores style with Caribbean influences, got to number 2 in the UK. Now, the song's lyrics were primarily written in English, but Lionel admitted that some parts, such as Tambolite Setimoa, Jambo Jambo, they're gibberish. These portions were described as a wonderful joke and were written when Lionel Richie discovered he lacked the time to hire a translator for the African lyrics he wished to include. Anyhow, despite that, I think it's a fantastic song. You're listening to me, Nikki T, and I'm about to give you another Could Do Better, a school report of the great and the good. And this time we're having Michael Palin, writer and comedian, co-creator of Monty Python, who attended Shrewsbury School in Shropshire. And this is what was written about him in 1960. This is the housemaster's final report. There are doubts beginning to creep in here, which have been noticeably absent from his work reports of the past. I very much hope this is a passing phase. Mr. Brown tells me he has easily passed geography, a very commendable effort in so short a time, which is quite marvellous because he went on to do so many geographic programmes, didn't he? There may be a vestige of truth in Mr. Charles's last remark. I too have noticed symptoms of the same thing, a slightly put-on manner of affection, perhaps a sort of aftermath of his fine performance in the school play. Now, we're all for a bit of jollity and mild eye-flashing business, but he must not try to get away altogether with this slightly facile manner. He has the makings of a famous, splendid person. Let him ensure that his foundations are thoroughly sound. And the headmaster replied, I think he's just a teeny bit pleased with himself, or so I am prepared to hazard right now. Didn't seem to do him much harm, did it? That was Michael Palin, and you're listening to Nikki T.

join me, Nikki T, for an hour of great music. Whether you love the 80s, 90s, boy bands or rock, I'll play you an hour of great tunes to sing along to. So join me, Nikki T, on the Happy Hour, only on Six Towns Radio.

the music jukebox where it stops on a letter, but thankfully it's sequential. That's what you need to put in the subject to request a song. Let's see what else this little jukebox has got going for us today. We'll crack on with this from Gym Class Heroes. This is Cupid's Chokehold.

Cupid's Chokehold on Six Towns Radio. That was Gym Class Heroes, of course, starting with G or J, depending on which one you want to say, or G. It can be G as well. Can only apologise. Yes, this is the show where we are dictated by the alphabet. My name is Dan Townley. That begins with a D, or I can be Gam Townley today to fit in with the theme of the, or the game of the, let's not go down that rabbit hole or else it's just going to get very silly very quickly. However, what won't get very silly very quickly is the dulcet tones of the person I've got queued up next. He was and still is a member of the band Take That. No, I'm not talking about Gobby Williams.

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just songs that remind me of other things, but that reminds me of the TV show Scrubs. That's what that reminds me of. Right, should we have another song? Of course we should, because that's the whole point of a radio show. Let's have this from George Ezra, because that begins with a G. This is Paradise. It does begin with a P, but we know that's not the rules.

Glen Campbell and Rhinestone Cowboy on Six Towns Radio. We're going to continue now with the music. We're going to have this from the Goo Goo Dolls. This is Iris.

I really brought the vibe down there, aren't I? With Goo Goo Dolls and Iris. Like, you know, more than halfway through the show, you're like, yes, Rhinestone Cowboy, yes, please. I can see you trotting away around whatever you're doing. You're riding an imaginary steed. That's what's going on. And then here I am dropping Iris right in the middle of the show, for which I can only apologise. However, what I do know is that this next song will make you feel like you can walk through walls, because the next song is from Gloria Gaynor, the lesser seen double G, everyone, first name, surname, and this is I Will Survive on Six Towns Radio.

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hitting us with a silent G. That is Gnarls Barkley on Six Towns Radio. We've had a double G and a silent G back to back. You just never know what's going to happen with this show. We just like doing a little bit of left field. There we go. Double G, silent G. But what's coming next? Well, it's a very loud G, mainly because the music is that of the rock variety. This is Guns N' Roses on Six Towns Radio.

Guns N' Roses and Sweet Child of Mine on Six Towns Radio. Thank you very much for listening to today's show. Tomorrow is all about H. No, not your man from Steps, although I will find a way to shoehorn him in if I can. Yes, the letter H is our featured letter. Get your requests in studio@sixtowns.co.uk. But back to today's show. We're still on G. I'm going to finish with this from Good Charlotte. Thank you very much for listening. I love your faces. Bye-bye. Bye.

Mondays with Step On. What a way to start your Wednesday morning. Hello, this is the Music A to Z. The A to Z of music, the music jukebox that stops sequentially on the letter of an alphabet. My name is Dan Townley. I adore your eight. Today's letter, if you haven't already guessed by Happy Mondays, is the letter H. Yes, we are on H. Loads of good music coming up to continue this kind of sunny weather we've been blessed with this morning. So let's see what we can come up with on today's show. I'll be honest with you, collating the playlist was a little bit more difficult than other ones. I'll be honest, it took me a while to think about some of the absolute bangers that we could potentially have. And have we got bangers for you. We're going to continue with the show like straight away, to be honest. It'd be a bit weird if I just did one song, a link, and then went, right, see you later, bye-bye, have a good one. We're going to continue with this from the House Martins. This is Happy Hour on Six Towns Radio.

told you, very sunny day feeling to the playlist. We've already had a Happy Monday step on. That was the House Martins again. Now, I do this on every show, but if you do need the clarification, why the House Martins, the it's because we discount the, not the thes. I'm not going to do that again. However, if it starts with a the, we'll go with the second letter. The House Martins, continuing us on this musical journey on the music A to Z, the A to Z of music, the jukebox. I still haven't got a name for it. And we're on the letter H. After today's show, we've only got two shows left before we've done 10 shows, which means we've only got 16 shows left starting next Monday. And let's be honest, I probably need a show name at least before the end of this kind of run of shows. If you've got any ideas, studio@sixtowns.co.uk is where I am living. Or alternatively, you can find us on social media as well. And of course, if you're listening on the app, you can contact us for free. Right, this one, I have kind of bent the rules in the favour of me, i.e. the presenter. I've gone with this from Hugh Jackman and the cast of The Greatest Showman. This is From Now On. Do you see what I did there? I said Hugh Jackman and then whispered the cast of The Greatest Showman. But technically, he's the lead vocal on it, so I'm taking it. We can play Hugh Jackman. We can play musical theatre on this show because there is no stop on which genre. We could go classical, we could go heavy metal, but instead, right now, we're going to the world of musical theatre, darling, with Hugh Jackman and the cast of The Greatest Showman. This is From Now On.

that winter wind blow calm. A man learns who is there for him when the glitter fades and the walls won't hold. Cause from that rubble, what remains can only be what's true. If all was lost, there's more I gained, cause it led me back to you. From now on, these eyes will not be blinded by the light. From now on, what's waited till tomorrow starts tonight. Tonight.

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0: 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This is Six Towns Radio.

I said we could play absolutely everything. That is from 1951. That is Hank Williams with Hey Good Looking. Now that song, I always do this on this show. It should be like a running theme. What does this song remind Dan of? This reminds me of playing GTA. I am adamant this song was on one of the radio stations when you were driving around. I think it was San Andreas, probably maybe Vice City. I don't know. Or probably even later. I'm pretty sure it was on one of the radio stations and then this would come on. But yeah, Hank Williams, Hey Good Looking. How are you doing? It's Wednesday, the 29th of April. We're nearly halfway through today's show already. Still loads of music to come that starts, well, at least the artists start with the letter H, including this from your friends and mine. It's Hearsay. This is Pure and Simple.

I'd love to know what Hearsay are up to right now. I know kind of like Kim Marsh was on Corrie for a bit, wasn't she? Then you've got Mylene Klass, who's kind of now gone into classical music. I mean, with a name like Mylene Klass, you can't go into anything other than classical music. Of course, Hearsay's Noel from Hearsay, was in the Panto at the Regent Theatre not too long ago. Then you've also got Suzanne Shaw, who is still around, I imagine. And Danny Foster. Do you remember Danny Foster? A British pop soul singer and television personality. What's he up to now? As of 2019, he performs as part of his own group, Danny Foster and the Big Soul Corporation. There you go. So that's if you're interested in what Hearsay are up to nowadays. That is exactly what they are up to. We are on the letter H here on the A to Z of music. We've played quite a nice mix, actually. There's been something for everyone. Let's continue with that. Let's play this from... let's go, yeah, you know what? Let's do it. It's the Human League. This is Don't You Want Me.

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It's a big hitter, Harry Styles with As It Was on Six Towns Radio. If you've got a request for a future show, then do let me know, studio@sixtowns.co.uk, or you can email me directly, dan@sixtowns.co.uk. Now, this next song is from a very, very, very popular show at the moment off of the Netflixes. It's from K-Pop Demon Hunters. Now, this song will always get requested when we're at an event. And it's mostly by little kids that watch this show. So it is from K-Pop Demon Hunters. It's from the band Hunter X. This is Golden on Six Towns Radio. Good morning, friends.

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Thank you very much for listening to today's show. I will be back tomorrow bringing you music from The Eyes. The Eyes have it. The Eyes have it. That's the jingle I should have, but I probably won't because I'll forget about that by the time tomorrow comes. Yes, we are looking at The Eyes. If you want to suggest an artist that begins with I, studio@sixtowns.co.uk is where I am. Feel free to send it on or any other letter that's coming up on the shows. You know how it works by now. It's very simple. Get your requests in and I will play it if it's a good song. Let's be honest, if it's an absolute doozy, then it's not going to happen. We are going to finish with a song that was used as a theme tune for something. I'll reveal what that is. No, I won't. It was Peep Show. Peep Show used it. There you go. This is Harvey Danger and Flagpole Sitter, finishing with a lovely bit of 90s nostalgia. Thank you very much for listening. I'll be back tomorrow. I love your faces. Bye.

0: Proud to be the voice of your community since 2010. 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
1: Police have arrested an 84-year-old retired priest during a protest in London after she expressed support for Palestine Action.
2: One of the best things that I can do is to support the organisation known as Palestine Action, as they have been brave enough to, some of them, smash up the weapons that are producing the genocide.
1: That was Reverend Sue Parfitt speaking outside the Metropolitan Police headquarters. She was one of 14 people arrested at the demonstration on the first anniversary of the group being proscribed as a terrorist organisation. People across the UK have raised more than £10 million to support those affected by the earthquakes in Venezuela. The Disasters Emergency Committee says the money is helping to provide shelter, food and medical care. And in rugby, Scotland have opened their summer tour with an impressive victory over Argentina in Cordoba. Gregor Townsend's team scored 7 tries to beat the world number 5 team. From Radio News Hub, I'm Grace McIntosh.
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I'm tired of getting pushed around. I'm tired of getting pushed around.

Fancy letting your hair down and rocking out to the best in rock music? Then join me on a Tuesday night between 9 and 11 for 2 hours of the finest music rock has to offer. 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
5: Hello, Severn Trent here. 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

Good evening, rockaholics and rock aficionados. Welcome to another edition of Toby's Rock Show. We've got some fantastic songs for you tonight from the likes of Motorhead, Stevie Nicks, a bit of Fleetwood Mac, maybe, you never know. Plus, we've got, as always, the requests that you have sent in to Toby's Rock Show so you can hear your favourite songs. Going to start off, though, with a band that's at Nebworth next week. At the Edfest, yep, it's Iron Maiden.

do love a bit of Iron Maiden, me. Starting the show, the Torby's Rock Show here on Six Stones Radio with a bit of Iron Maiden. Good morning, good evening, good afternoon, whenever you're listening and wherever you're listening. Welcome to Torby's Rock Show. Starting the show with Iron Maiden there, and I do love a bit of Maiden. I watched the new documentary on them. It was kind of like a film documentary, you know, on Maiden. It's been released just very recently. Saw that the other night. Fantastic. I mean, you don't really learn anything you didn't know before, but it's just the way it's been told, you know, the interview and all the bands, all the old members of the band, you know, and it's done in memoriam for the old band members as well. So great thing. Starting the show with Iron Maiden. That's not a request, that's just my choice. It's one of those songs that you just put on and you go, yeah, I'm not turning this off. You know, when you sometimes put a film on, you think, oh no, it's on, I've got to watch it till the end. And some of those songs you think, I'm just going to turn this one off. 2 Minutes to Midnight by Iron Maiden is not one of those songs. Anyway, welcome to the Rock Show. Full of requests today, so I'm going to shut up yapping and play you some of the songs that you've requested. Got some Black Sabbath coming up for Ollie. He said, "Can we have some Sabbath, please?" But can you play Never Say Die? I said, "I don't think I've ever played Never Say Die. It's not one of those songs I like." He said, "Well, it's not your Rock Show, Toby. It's our Rock Show," and I kind of have to admit him. Yeah, it is getting your Rock Show, but I'm playing this song, so it's my button, my ball. And if I can't play, I'm going home. But just for you, Ollie, is Never Say Die.

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0: across Stoke-on-Trent, Newcastle-under-Lyme and beyond. 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

But a Marillion there, an incommunicado, which means they're incontactable and they're off the radar, as it were. And yet there they are, releasing a song called Incommunicado from the mid-80s, I think. That was kind of like the Lavender time, wasn't it? You know, Lavender Blue, Dilly Dilly and all that, and Kaylee and, of course, everything else like that. Now, before we go any further, let me just get one thing straight with you. I love me rock music, but I also love me soul music and me pop music. And there are little things, you know, about most kinds of genres that I kind of like or that I get. However, I'm not an encyclopedic knowledge. I do have a good knowledge. I've got a fantastic knowledge about music, to be honest with you. But it's something, I'm just not encyclopedic. Now, for instance, I got reminded a few weeks ago. Do you remember when you used to, back in the late 70s, early 80s, you listened to Rush's Farewell to Kings now, and you said, what was your favourite track? I went, oh, goodness me. Well, Farewell to Kings was a good track. So was Xanadu. And you're thinking about the wrong album now. Am I? And I had to go and check. And it turns out that, you know, one of us was right, one of us was wrong. But, you know, I play what I think people are going to want to hear, but most of the songs, like the Incommunicado there by Marillion, that was a request. I get requests all the time, but people say, can you just play us a bit of this, Tub? Or I might be in the supermarket at the checkout and go, oh, at the rock show the other day, Tub. Do you mind if you play a bit of this? And I kind of keep it in my memory, in my bank, and then off I go and I play the other song. So that's how it works. If you want to hear your great rock show, you want to hear a great rock show, don't rely on me to choose the songs. Get your requests in. studio@sixtowns.co.uk is the email. If you've got the app on your phone or on the website, just click on the buttons on the top. It's free. You can do it while you're listening. Contact the studio for the attention of Torb. Torb, will you play? I don't know. Something, you know, like If You Want Blood by AC/DC, or will you play Status Quo, whatever you want. Just something different, and we'll make this show as best as we can. Don't know why I can't. I see when my microphone, when I've got my headphones on, it lends myself to being that voiceover man from the 70s. Since the dawn of time, a man. You know, it's well like one of them. So I'm ever so sorry if I go a bit Angine de Poitrine on you and go a bit, you know, incommunicado. As Marillion said, let's just shut up and play some more music, Torb.

at a 38 special. You never thought you'd do that tonight, did you? No, well, okay, well, Viv said, can I have that one, please? Can you play a bit of American driving rock? So there you go, 38 special. I'm rocking into the night. In fact, the next song is also a bit of a American driving classic. You know, when you get those compilation CDs, or maybe you compilation, you know, what they call a playlist now, I suppose, aren't they? People will whack on, oh, yeah, just put a bit of Def Leppard, a bit of Judas Priest, especially the American ones. They love a bit of Def Leppard, a bit of Judas Priest. And realise that they're from, like, Sheffield and, like, Wolverhampton, do they? No, they don't. But they're classic American rock driving songs. And 38 special, Cheap Trick. Isn't you? I was speaking to somebody about Cheap Trick the other day. And I'll tell you what the story was. A mate of mine says to me, do you remember when you used to go to pictures? And you, before the main feature, there was like an undercard of film. One that was like a little film that they played beforehand. And I went, yeah, I remember now. Yeah, there used to be like two films. And sometimes you could just, you know, you'd walk in halfway through the first one. And then after the second one had finished, the main feature, you just stay and like watch the first bit that you missed. You could do that at the cinema back then. Can't do that now, of course. No, the last time I went to the cinema, I think, to see a film that had an undercard, as it were. Don't judge me. I went to see ABBA the movie at Tunstall. Actually, next door, pretty much next door to where the production house is now, where Six Downs Radio Studio is. And I went to Tunstall to see ABBA the movie, and the undercard, as it were, the preview film before that was like a half hour, 35 minute film about Cheap Trick. I want you to want me and all that, yeah. A Cheap Trick film before ABBA the movie. I suppose they were keeping it musical, weren't they? Anyway, Viv, just for you, here's a bit of Cheap Trick.

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My mate Jason said to me the other day, he said, we don't need to do too much Thin Lizzy. I said, I play Thin Lizzy all the time. He said, no, you don't. He said, you play Killer on the Loose and Waiting for an Alibi, and you play a bit of Gary Moore and Phil Lynott every now and again out in the fields and everything. But you never go old school Thin Lizzy. But a Thunder and Lightning there, playing that for you, Jason. Good evening, good morning, or good afternoon. Now, I keep saying that because, you know, you might be listening live on a Tuesday night or the repeat on a Sunday night just after Corey Townley's great show, but you might be listening on the Any Tuesday, Anytime feature. I keep telling you about this, and it's a great feature. You might be going on all day. You might be going on a play. You need a couple of hours to kill. You need some good music in your ears. Download the show. Listen again. The Listen Again feature. Oh, listen to me. Slap me thigh then. 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It's like a pirate I was. 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It's on the app. It's on the website. All you've got to do is pick on the day and the time that you want to listen to the show. For instance, this one, Tuesday night between 9 and 11 or Sunday night between 8 and 10. And you can listen to the show. Listen at your leisure. There it is. Download it to your phone. Download it. Off you go. It's easy as that. And then when you're sitting on a plane going, oh, I'm bored. I want to listen to some good music. They've only got the best of Manhattan Transfer on the plane or whatever, you can listen to our Toby's Rock Show. Let's rock. Now, I mentioned earlier on that Ollie requested a bit of Black Sabbath, said never say die. And I said, anything else then? Anything else you want? He said, always like a bit of Ozzy. Everybody likes a bit of Ozzy, don't they? And of course, Ozzy's in the news, you know, all the time. I think the latest thing is that Sharon's trying to organise one of those ABBA-esque things, you know, where Ozzy's actually alive, you know, like a hologram on the stage. I don't know if it'd be young Ozzy or older Ozzy or with Sabbath on his own, maybe a whole mixture, you know, like you'd do 5 minutes, you know, 10 minutes with Sabbath, go off, come on, do a bit with Randy Rhoads and then go off, you know, Jakey Lee, etc, etc. I wonder what it would be like. Yeah, anyway, Sharon's not going to do anything without a bit of money involved, is it? Because, you know, I'm a blesser. Yeah, she's a businesswoman at the end of the day. So a bit of Ozzy.

0: game.
1: Now, although specifically she hasn't requested this next song is for Emma. A long-time listener and not a first-time caller. Every time I see Emma, she says, oh, got you some rock stuff for next time. And in fact, looking forward to in a couple of weeks' time, Mark has given me a whole playlist of stuff to do for a whole show. So looking forward to that, Mark. It's going to be Mark's rock show, that is. I mean, I'm going to be presenting it, but it's all choices by you. And you can do that if you want a whole show playing. You know, send me 20-odd songs. I'll find them. I'll go through all my archives and I'll find those songs. We'll put them on and we'll make the greatest rock show just for you. And because you never know. Your song choices might be everybody else's song choices too. Yes, as Emma did one once, and that got rave reviews. That James has done one as well. You know, a little bit of things on there that some people don't like. You know, a bit of Greta Van Fleet, a bit of Els Bailey, some, you know, stuff like that. A lot of bluesy stuff in there. But you never know. We get more people saying thank you, it was a great show, than we do saying that was rubbish. In fact, I don't think I've ever had one saying that was rubbish. Everybody's saying what a great rock show it is. So I think if we were TripAdvisor, we'd probably have 4.5 out of 5 stars now. Anyway, this next one's for Emma. I think she likes a bit of Skid Row. This is Youth Gone Wild.

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0: Pearl Jam and The Fixer. Pearl Jam never ceased to amaze me. You know, they're off the scene for years and years and years, and they come back and they'll play like Hyde Park or Nebworth or somewhere like that and sell out completely. I'll tell you a funny story about Pearl Jam, shall I?
1: Yes, please, Tom.
0: Well, I used to do discos, weddings, anniversaries, bar mitzvahs, charities, things like that. And I was doing one once at my local establishment. You know, it was quite an important one. You know, it was like midsummer or it was Christmas. Yeah, I can't remember now, but it was packed. In fact, I think it was a Christmas one. It was packed. And I wasn't getting any luck getting anybody on the dance floor. I was playing all the classics. I was doing Motown. I got the ABBA up there. I got Agadoo. I was doing the lot. I was knocking me pipe out, as they say. And somebody came up to me and he says, "Hey, Tub, have you got any Pearl Jam?" I said, "Well, I've got your Jeremy and things like that, but, you know, it's not the sort of thing that people are going to get out and dance to." He said, "I'll just put a bit on, honestly, it'll be fine." I thought, The Fixer, which is the song you've just heard, I'll put The Fixer on. Everybody got up. Thought, I'm going to keep this going. So I went with Bon Jovi. I went with Kiss, I went with AC/DC, I went with everything, and You Shook Me All Night Long, everybody stayed up there, shirts off, dancing until the early hours of the morning. Who'd have thought Pearl Jam saved me life? Absolutely fantastic. Anyway, bit of Whitesnake.

0: across Stoke-on-Trent, Newcastle-under-Lyme and beyond. 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

Now, occasionally we do get through some requests for some old school. That means I have to go into the loft and I have to get my old collection out now. Up in the loft, I've got my records as well as my old CDs. There must be thousands, and I mean thousands. I mean, if my loft ever falls in, I get crushed by music. Yeah, Mrs. T's collection is not so big. You can put Mrs. T's collection in a box. You know, it's Duran Duran, it's Ultravox, it's Spandau Ballet, it's Haircut 100. It's all the stuff from the 80s. My stuff goes right the way back to the late 50s, early 60s. I've got Buddy Holly in there with, Roy Orbison and Bill Haley and Chuck Berry and stuff like that. All the stuff that my mum had. You know, and then I started collecting all my 70s glam rock stuff is all in there. And this

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0: 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Across Stoke-on-Trent and Newcastle under Lyme. This is Six Towns Radio.

Well, as Ronnie James Dio says goodbye, it's time for me to say goodbye as well. I've got you a really, really nice wind-down tune for the last 5 minutes of the show. So I hope you've enjoyed Toby's Rock Show, and I'll see me again next week and the week after that for more fresh rock shows. And don't forget, always get your requests in to me, and I'll do my very best to play them. And you never know, in the future, you could have a whole rock show dedicated to the songs that you've sent in. Once again, studio@sixdowns.co.uk. Make your emails for the attention of Toby. I'll see you next time. I'm going to leave you with some Gary Moore.

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And do you know the answer to my impossible question? All this and more. Why would you wake up with anyone else? 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
5: Hello, Severn Trent here. We're really sorry if we've been getting in your way recently while replacing old water pipes across Stoke. From mid-June, we're moving on to Ford Green Road for around 12 weeks. 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

0: Dave Tonsolier, Six Towns Radio, welcome indeed. Now where do we go? 2 hours of me every Monday and Tuesday around your lunchtime, 1 till 3. We'll have all good music, we'll have chat, we'll talk about what's going on locally, get in touch with me, and you will have your name mentioned on the radio. 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
6: Hello, Severn Trent here. We're really sorry if we've been getting in your way recently while replacing old water pipes across Stoke. From mid-June, we're moving on to Ford Green Road for around 12 weeks. If you're affected, please follow the

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Then tune in to Nikki T when she rewinds the weekend every Sunday between 4 and 6. She'll be playing music like this

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1: 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And in 2026, we're celebrating with an unforgettable season. From a bold, powerful Romeo and Juliet to the magical family adventure, The Borrowers. And the return of audience favourite, Around the World in 80 Days. Comedy, drama, music and magic. There's something for everyone. All in our unique Theatre in the Round. 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

Yeah. 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I'm that in real life. I make too much money to be fighting in real life. I'm outside in real life. In real life. If you really know me, then you know a is too nice.